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On the first page, it has a big letter. The holy master of Nachman says, don't ever give up, ever give up.

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